recover. I said a quick prayer, then I felt satisfied. 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

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Oh, I'd love to climb to mountain, reach the highest peak. But it doesn't thrill me half as much as dancing cheek to cheek. Oh, I'd love to go out fishing in a river or a creek, but I don't enjoy it half as much

Thank you so much. It's our record release day. Thank you so much for being here. And our new release, Future Soul, it's finally out.

All right, thank you so much. It's the title track of our new record. Please welcome Mike Madison.

much. Devil Be Gone, written by Gabe Dixon.

That was our whole record, plus a song. We're just going to take a little break, and we'll be back in just a little while. Thank you so much for being here.

Before we get started, I just want to introduce, we have a couple of friends up here. Julian Lage on the guitar and Mike Elizondo on the bass. And he's also our producer of our record, Future Soul. He's incredible. So they've never done this with us, so we're just going to have some fun.

How about it for Kevin Williams, Emmanuel Etchum over there? Thank you.